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3: Sunday mornings were your favorite. 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Even though it's only church where we were going. 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

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My blood is pumping, I can see the end is right in front of me. 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

0: está com a Rádio Palmeira.
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